0: I'm feeling so scared, but I'll keep on dreaming of the day you'll return. 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

I'm here in sirens in the night. 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These streets are far from black and white. Nobody knows a thing about what's wrong with life. 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And I know I'll always be alright.

0: 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Heißer Sound.
1: 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It's my mother saying, darling, please come home.

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So here's a long. We're both headstrong, no compromise.